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she's a swinger out there. I still see her pink bow and her brown hair. She's in the big city now, but she still calls home.

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4: Some fog this morning, dissipating rather early. Sunny this afternoon, high of 22 degrees. Clear sky overnight tonight and a low of 10. Back to a sunny sky on Wednesday, high 25. We'll get some cloud and showers with the risk of thunderstorms on Thursday and a high of 22.

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Country 104.9, 537. Going to be sunny today. 20 degrees is the high. Dean Brody on the way. Here's Luke Combs. 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
2: Three people are dead in a shooting in Montreal, including a police officer, a civilian, and the gunman. Reports say the shooter had written a manifesto which discussed incel ideology and anti-woman sentiments. The Blythe Center for the Arts picked up over $280,000 from the province in tourism and arts funding. The Goderich Celtic Roots Festival picked up $55,000 as well. Food was a big contributor in the country's 3.2% inflation jump in May. Fresh fruit was the biggest factor, vegetables jumping 9%, tomatoes rising 45%.
3: Whoa! I noticed they were a little pricey.
2: They should be getting better as the Ontario tomatoes start to hit the market a little more.
3: And I still let it go overripe in my fruit dish.
2: You still let it go bad.
3: Oh.
2: The Doug Ford government reportedly edited protesters out of a photo from this weekend's Ford Fest event in Toronto. Two MPPs posted a photo showing hundreds of supporters in blue shirts. The side-by-side comparison showed the purple shirts of protesters were changed to blue.
3: Oh. How do they know the difference? I can't even see the difference between purple and blue that easily.
2: That's a problem.
3: Yeah.
2: Yeah, buddy.
3: Am I colorblind?
2: You shouldn't be driving. Mainly sunny today, the high 20, clear overnight, falling to 12 this evening. For tomorrow, sunshine, the high 25. By the way, Matt gets out of here around 12:30. So avoid the roads around 300 Suncoast Drive East during that time.
3: We'll have a great drive home.
2: It's 12 outside our studios in Goderich. Those are the five things you need to know.
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1: Three people are dead after a shooting in Montreal, including a police officer, a civilian, and the gunman. Reports say the shooter wrote a manifesto which discussed incel ideology and anti-woman sentiments. The Blythe Center for the Arts picked up over $280,000 from the province in tourism and arts funding. The Godrich Celtic Roots Festival also picked up $55,000. Food was a big contributor in the country's 3.2% inflation jump in May. Fresh fruit was the biggest factor, vegetables jumping 9%, tomatoes rising 45% in price.
2: Pricey. Yeah, we'll have our garden tomatoes soon, I guess.
1: Yeah, we're starting to get some more Ontario-grown tomatoes, so that'll hopefully come down for June. Doug Ford government reportedly edited protesters out of a photo from this weekend's Ford Fest event in Toronto. Two MPPs posted a photo showing hundreds of supporters in blue shirts. The side-by-side comparison show the purple shirts of protesters were changed to blue.
2: Oh, crazy. That's crazy.
1: Using Photoshop to make it look like a lot of supporters there. Mainly sunny today, the high 20, clear overnight and falling to 12 this evening. For tomorrow, sunny, the high 25. We're at 12 outside our studios in Godrich. Those are the five things you need to know.
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1: Three people are dead in a shooting in Montreal, including a police officer, a civilian, and the gunman. Reports say the shooter wrote a manifesto which discussed incel ideology and anti-woman sentiments. The Blythe Center for the Arts picked up over $280,000 from the province in tourism and arts funding. Goderich Celtic Roots Festival picked up $55,000. Food was a big contributor in the country's 3.2% inflation jump in May. Fresh fruit, the biggest factor. Vegetables jumping 9%. Tomatoes rising 45%. Mm-hmm. Some expensive salsa, bro. Doug Ford government reportedly edited protesters out of a photo from this weekend's Ford Fest event in Toronto. Two MPPs posted a photo showing hundreds of supporters in blue shirts. But side-by-side comparison showed the purple shirts of protesters were changed to blue.
2: Oh.
1: Yeah, changing them.
2: Did he call them Yahoos?
1: I don't believe he called them Yahoos.
3: Take the Yahoos out of the photo and get me an egg sandwich.
1: Mainly sunny today, the high 20, clear overnight and falling to 12 this evening. Back to sunshine tomorrow, rising to 25. 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Those are the five things you need to know.
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0: Jelly Roll with I Am Not Okay, today's best country, Country 104.9. This one I thought was pretty wild. A woman who was banned from Pennsylvania casinos for life. Well, she recently snuck into one and proceeded to win an actual jackpot on the slot machines. Now, troopers said they confirmed that the 69-year-old woman from New Jersey had given herself a self-imposed lifetime ban from casinos that was all the way back in 2019. So she did this, like, she had the ban, she did it herself. Now, police gave her a non-traffic citation for trespassing, but they didn't say whether or not she got to keep the jackpot. And I mean, would you get to keep the jackpot? Is that a thing?
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4: Mainly sunny and the high rising to 20 today. Clear and falling to 12 overnight. Warmer tomorrow. Sunny to start, becoming sun and cloud in the afternoon. High 25.

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